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0: turn to medical, eastbound 37 at westbound 80.
1: Engine 25, priority 1 medical, SR, 37, east and westbound, 80. Engine 25, priority 1 medical, SR, 37, east and westbound, 80. Cross of westbound, 80, map grid C, 7.

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1: 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Engine 22, smoke investigation, 107, Lincoln Road West, Cross of Sequoia, and San Carlos Drive, Map Grid L6.

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2: 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Confirming just one caller.
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0: Hello, Engine 23. Can we confirm the unit, please? Because we're here at 445 Redwood, Unit 124, and they did not call.
1: Unit 124 is what they gave us.
0: Copy. I'm here with the occupant of 124, and there's one occupant, and she stated she did not call. Can you call back to RP and confirm the potential unit number, please?
1: Okay, stand by. We're calling now.

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0: 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We'll show us clear return to quarters. Thank you.
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3: 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She originally heard this sounding 2 hours ago, did not call then. 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She's not sure.
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1: Boy, units holding a 415 weapon, 164 Richardson, apartment 46, 154 Richardson, apartment 46. Iron at her and pushed a friend to the ground and dragged her down on the ground.
2: It's 1025 to clear and respond.

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1: 23.
0: Yeah, we've located an active fire alarm inside of a vacant unit. 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
2: Truck 21, assault with injury, 725, Louisiana Street. Truck 21, assault with injury, 725, Louisiana Street, Unit B. Cross of Sonoma Boulevard and Sutter Street, map grid J, 4.
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0: Attention flight units for a shooting at 120 Laney Court. 120 Laney Court crosses Jack London Drive.
1: Engine 25, Battalion 21, shooting, single victim, 120, Laney Court. Engine 25, Battalion 21, shooting, single victim, 120, Laney Court. Cross of Jack London Drive, map grid B, 3.
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0: Royal Battalion 21.
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0: I'll monitor that call.
1: One plus 7-3 Adam 6. So far, no vehicle description. No one on scene has seen the vehicle. As far as they know, he's got a shot to his stomach and a shot to his chest.
0: Adam 6, copy. Where's the Nama Lewis crowd?
1: Copy. Our victim's having late breathing at
2: this. Is the subject that's shot supposed to be in the vehicle, or are they still out there on the scene?
1: Negative. The subject that is shot, the victim is still out on Laney Court, and he's having labored breathing. Vehicle's gone.
2: Copy.
3: Copy. Update on the patient. He's shot on his side and stomach, difficulty breathing. Correction, stomach and chest.
0: Okay.
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0: 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Lincoln 4, catch case number that call, please.
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Last of West, common spelling first of Desiree, it'll be David, Edward, Sam, Ida, Robert, Edward, JV7578.

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0: Go ahead.
2: Did you guys get any suspect info by chance?
3: I'm working, so I'll get it right now.
4: Copy. If you can come in, you can lock down the crime scene for now. Get some tape up if you need it.

0: something. So far, we have no suspect info. Nothing about the car either. Also, can you run on verbal? It's going to be our victim.
1: Just call that in.
2: Don't broadcast.
1: Four.
2: Sam 1, Lincoln 1. Yeah, you're going to need a crime scene log and some tape.
0: Copy.
3: Adam 5, just an update. Fire initiated CPR. We're currently setting up crime scene tape. Adam 5,
4: and Sam, well, we got any other units that are coming out here, or do we just have three?
5: Well, tell me, Rob. One block six, same traffic.
6: One call seven. Do you need the return on west?
0: Just have them walk.
6: Copy, subs.
4: Same one, I said.
6: Same one.

0: Loyal family.
1: Same one, go ahead.
0: Yeah, what unit do I still have en route here?
1: Looks like 1-7, 1-6.
0: Okay, can 1-6 give me a 21 on that and head up to the hospital?
2: 1-6, copy.

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0: Hey, do you guys start a log, or do we know we start a log out here?
1: Negative, we're putting up crime scene tape right now.
0: Okay.

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0: Hello, Grand Pass. Can you log a couple, please?
1: 3805, how about the first?
0: 9 Henry Nora Charles 846, freak.
1: How about the second?
0: 9 Henry Edward Yellow 985, freak.
1: Go ahead, start here.
0: 7 X-ray John Yellow 802, freak. One, two, zero, five, six, four.
1: Sorry, confirm 12056, Paul.
0: Affirm.
1: I copy. Is there additional?
0: Negative.
1: Copy, they're logged.
0: Thank you.

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0: 6 yellow, Charles, Tom, 6, 8, 8.
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0: 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I don't need the return.
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0: 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Lincoln 171.
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0: Yeah, Officer Baylin says it's going to be a positive on that new birthday that you gave me.
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1: Probably not. We'll close it out.
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0: 215.
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0: 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I'll have on there.
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1: Eight ball six, we're clearing the house.
0: Do you want the air?
1: Negative, all right.
0: 10-4.

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1: Copy that.
0: Leo 1, Paul 2, can you log up, please?
1: Subject now, I'm starting the ambulance.
0: 4, John, Harry, John, 745.
1: 4, John, can you repeat after that?
0: John, Mary, John, 745.
1: Copy. Lay units, medic en route code 3 to 851 waterfront. One call two. That plate is clear current on a 95 Lexus coupe to last of Ala Torres, Endijas, first of Jonathan, 1133 Georgia Street, Vallejo. Last four will be 7635.
0: 10-4. Thank you. One Paul 16, log at IE.
1: Paul 6.
0: Y7556928. Last of Vendejas.

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1: One pulse six, go ahead.
0: That returns to Alturas Vendejas, first of Jonathan, born at 04. Black over brown, 57168. He's valid and clear.
1: Copy.
0: DROS on file.

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0: 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We got a patient in a car that's not responding.

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1: 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Five zero, zero Victor 2.
0: Can you give me that plate again? I partially covered you.
1: 82500 Victor 2.
0: Copy. And confirm you don't need the returns just logged.
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0: 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All right, I copy.

0: Paul Miles, 8206.
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0: four seven, I'm missing you. 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
0: Can you give us a P21 check if that's 24? I don't know if it's well.

0: I don't believe he was going to be there. He's not associated with it. But the broker's number's in the call. So that's not the one the charity called. And he just wanted to chat. That was, you know, getting seen.
1: Call 797.
0: So.
2: Two Paul 5 Sam 2. I'm gonna give him a call.

0: Charles 66. Charles 66. Can I get a case number on 1185, please?
1: Case number 7637, copy 1185, I'm flying.
0: Copy, thank you.

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1: Negative. He had one last year, but it expired.
0: Happy, thank you.

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0: 9 Tom Lincoln Victor, 556.
1: Turn it into 323. How far? Copy. Turn it into 323 level.

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1: 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We've run over Brown 5935 out of Oakland. 2-Paul-8, your return.

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1: Holly, go ahead.
0: Last of Tillman is going to be clear. Suspended or revoked. Post office return unclaimed. Negative case. Black over brown. 59170 out of San Papa.
1: Happy work before.
0: Happy code 4, Tennessee and Sonoma. 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
1: What are you going to?
0: Copy.

0: Foxley on Charles 64. Last unit with traffic, can you go again? I'm on 911.
1: Charles 64, can I get a case number 1185? And can you advise the tow that the vehicle is in Overland Alley behind 722 Ohio?
0: Case is 7638-7638. Your tow should be Dave's.
1: Oh, thank you.
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0: The alarm company called back advised you could cancel.
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0: Code 3, code 11 for CHP 37 eastbound at the Stoneham off-ramp. There was a homeless man. He was armed with a fire extinguisher harassing Caltrans. CHP has one unit on scene. They're requesting code 3 cover until other units arrive. There's no further description on the man. 254, I'm going to start you.
1: Make that call. We'll be around.
0: Copy.
2: Does anybody have a 40?

0: Any union authorized responding for the code 11-40?
1: Two four one,
0: I copy. Breakdown 62.
2: Put 4 and occupy 4.
0: Copy. 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
0: 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I heard Flea.
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4: 12-4, I'm 97. CHP was going southbound Sonoma. There's nobody out here.
0: Copy, I'll call him back. I confirmed it with her to make sure she had the right spot. She said eastbound 37 down at the Sonoma Boulevard intersection.
1: 12-5.
0: Go ahead.
1: 12-5.
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1: Copy.
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1: Four, 2
0: plus 5,
1: your traffic was unreadable. Do you need code
0: 33? Code 34, you got one in custody,
1: code 4. I copy, code 4, one in custody.
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0: 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Carol 64, go ahead with yours. Carolina Charlie 64, I think that was Tom 62. Copy, Tom 62, did you have traffic?
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0: Left of Riva Rios is going to be clear valid negative case. Black over black, 56180, address on Jordan Street, our city, break for step one.
1: Go ahead.
0: Last of Osorio is clear valid negative case. Black over black, 53 to 40 pounds, address on Jordan Street, our city.
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0: VIN returns clear. 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
0: 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Red over blue, 52150 Addison, Alabama, Jersey.

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0: Can we get a second case number on 1185 for the vehicle ending in 023, please?
1: Copy, your second case number is going to be 7645-7645 at Toshiba Arrowhead.
0: I copy, thank you.

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1: Go ahead.
0: Is iHeart still on scene?
1: 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And probably they're...
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0: Copy.
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0: I heard Vallejo. 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

0: Hello, Tom 60. 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Can I get a case number in 1185, please?
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0: Thank you.
1: Got you the follow-up via 21. You can contact Jonathan. Go ahead.
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1: 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I attach you to 2-Paul-5.
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0: Can I get two case numbers and 1185s, please, and advise the tows for both vehicles, the right side tires are missing.
1: I got four cases, are 7651, 7651, and 7652, 7652. I'll let you know who your tows are going to be.
0: I copy, thank you.

0: 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Two four five.
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0: Hey, just to confirm, it's a black Honda.
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1: Go ahead.
0: 9 Union John Tom 415, come back to the queue.
1: It's gonna be 10-5 at Frank.
0: Copy. Let's call for unoccupied. Gonna be at 144 Walsh Court.
1: Copy 144 Walsh Court. Two ball six, just advise if it's gonna be drivable.
0: Two ball five and all of us.
1: I was just correcting myself, I apologize.

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Can you look at 73 and see if you're okay with the info yet? It's a chronic issue.

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0: Triple three.
1: Go ahead.
0: Send me incident 70, call 6 will cover.
1: Copy.
0: Call 7, vehicle does appear to be durable. Got the status and ready.
1: Go ahead with the status and I'll call the RO.
0: Vehicle's not wrecked, burned, stripped. It's got two plates, no one in custody.

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0: 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Can you confirm if it's a different plate on the front?
1: Oh my. Thank you.

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1: 7.
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0: 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They went into 601.

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1: Just code 4, but can we get a case number for info report?
0: Case number is going to be 7660, copy code 4.
1: Copy, thank you. Also, are you able to send me the number to code enforcement on my MDC?
0: Jennifer, I'll just send you the one that's in the call.
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0: Yes, please.

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0: Bye, man. Lincoln Marion 041, Florida Infinity. Final stop, maybe just Chevron.
1: 9 William Lincoln Mary, what were the last three?
0: Nine William Lincoln Mary 041.
1: 041 for the last three? As he came across, we'll go with 041.
0: Ruby, Redwood Cops, final stop, maybe just Chevron.
1: Chevron?
0: Well, I have an ID already.
1: Go ahead.
0: White Yellow, 229-3293, that's Anderson.
1: Confirm.

0: 5. First name, Tamira, born in 95. Clear, none issued. Should be Brown over Brown. 5-5-129, negative case.
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1: Good.
0: Robert 0295269.
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0: It's gonna be an 8 from 1 that you wanna wait for.
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0: Polly, can you run out the responsible?
1: We were unable to get a match. It looks like we used the date of birth of 12/15 and 93. Actually, we used a lot of different dates of birth from previous calls.
0: I got it. Can I also get a case number, please?
1: Chief Elliott, the case number is going to be 7665.

0: Vallejo, Charles 66.
1: Charles 66.
0: Can we get a case number and 1185, please? Advise the tow that the front end is wrecked and the airbags have been deployed.
1: Case number is 7666.
0: Copy, thank you.

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0: For Bell Noble, born in 2005, clear license status is valid, should be black over brown, 54135, and negative K.
1: Okay, we go for it.
0: Copy, go for it, Georgia 14.

0: Liz holding a 415 driver, one of those throwing things on Evelyn Circle.
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0: 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Yes, code 33, stand by for roll call. 2-7.
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1: 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Okay.
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1: Stand up, I'm on. I heard, I'm going to send you incident number 86 on Florida. Officers ready,
0: copy.

0: Vallejo 2-Paul-1. I'm 10-8-6, and can you serve a plate unrelated?
1: Go ahead.
0: 6, Charles Union King, 759, code 4, unoccupied.
2: Ten four, are you 10-12 on the plate only?
0: I copy. Can you confirm the last 4 of the VIN on the associated vehicle?
1: 5733, what's your location?
0: I'm still at the Best Buy.
1: Ten four. Is that going to be the correct VIN?
0: And it's going to be a match for the vehicle. I'm code 4.

0: 4-5, can you show me traffic? Alameda, Virginia.
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1: Black Accord, no plates.
0: And we're slow rolling. It's going to be Virginia and El Dorado.
1: Copy. Slow rolling. 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
1: Yo, they were going to be in Virginia, that was rough. Well, 5-2-1, my deal.
2: Go ahead.
1: Charles, 337-7720, Preston Johnson.

205, your return. Message Johnson is clear valid negative case. Brown on over Brown, 6'2", 215 out of Oakland.

0: Oh, I have a van ready.
1: Paul 5, go ahead.
0: 5-2, Boy Charles. Paul 3, 6, 8, 1, 9, Boy 5, 0, 1, 8, 2, 6.
1: I'm going to have you 10-9, the beginning of your traffic had a bad echo.
0: Got to be 5 King, Boy Charles, Paul 3, 6, 8, 1, 9, Boy 5, 0, 1, 8, 2, 6.
1: That plate return, that VIN returns to your suspended and expired as of 8/20/2021, 2009 Honda with confidential information.
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0: Vallejo 2-1. We'll use the original case number. Can I get an 1185?
1: Two Paul One, we're still trying to find the original case number, and we'll start you at 1195.
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0: Charles 66. 66 for info. I have a static when you're ready. 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It has been vandalized. Several components from the engine and the doors have been stripped.
1: Copy. Just give us a moment. We'll start UM 1185.
0: Copy. Thank you. 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
1: Polly A. Fern.

0: Leo 2-Paul-1, are you able to see the date and time from my vehicle pursuit involving this car?
1: Abram, the one on the 20th.
0: Abram.
1: Yeah, I've got it up. That one has a case. The incident for the theft is not.
0: Just the pursuit.
1: Copy, it's 7586-7586.
0: Copy. And what was the time?
1: Time of call on that one was 0859.

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0: Last of the direct born in 9191. Shows to be clear, none issued negative case. Black of around 54172, address 201 Main Street, apartment SM8, or city. 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
0: 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Sixty-six. 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Thank you.

0: Littleton 62. Go ahead. Can I get a case number in 1185?
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I'm going to reroute you for 725 Louisiana, apartment B. She did call back. She's there.

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2: 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Medics code 2 to center.
1: 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Go ahead.
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0: Copy.
1: Right, for the 20,002, it just occurred at 1203 Glencoe Parkway in the overpass of 780. The RP's at 200 Rollingwood.

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1: 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And can you touch call 4?
0: An additional... 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
0: 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I'll still take 10-2.
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0: Can I get a case number in 1185 for the vehicle ending in PAW 490?
1: Case is 7670-7670. Tow should be Georgia's.
0: Copy, thank you.

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0: Go ahead.
1: Last of candidates shows clear valid negative case. 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
0: Okay, come on.
1: Code 4, Georgia Hazelwood. Go ahead.
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0: In relation to Paul's 5 call, when did the RPA initially call us?
1: Stand by. I think there was 2 calls yesterday.

0: time of call for the incident you're on was 21:38. She did call yesterday prior to that requesting medical, which then I believe when they got on, decided she didn't want them and didn't want police.
1: Yeah.

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1: 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Little Tom 62. Go ahead. Can I get a case number in 1185 for the vehicle ending in Zebra 096?
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0: Copy, return to one lost or stolen plate from a 2011 white Portage.
1: What are the last four, as of in?
0: Stand by just one.

Plains Lawyer for 23103 in the area of Redwood and Couch. It's a gray Ford Explorer that was driving erratically. Driver was a Hispanic male in a baseball hat and a red shirt with a female in the passenger seat. End of alert, 1439.

Clear traffic source. Can I get a case number 1185 and can you advise the tow that the left rear is flat? Carol 64, your case will be 7674, 7674. Your toes bobs, and I copy the tire slot. Copy, thank you.

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0: Are you able to get a return on a dealer plate or any info on it?
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0: It looks like it has like a A1 after the numbers.
1: Copy, I'll try that.

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I don't need the returns. 9 William Boy Robert 462.

odjąć was. Proszę. I'm sorry, can you repeat which one you want? Divorce.

0: 22. We just been informed by 7-Eleven workers that the person that started the fire on site.
1: 22, I copy.
0: Alright,
1: give a description of him.
0: Do you have BU available?
1: I can send a call through them and get them over there as soon as we can. 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

0: For Sue, safe fan, born in 79, clear, license status has expired. Should be red over Hazel, 57185, negative K.
1: 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Here they get a case number.
0: 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It'll be 7675.

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Engine 26, Sparkfire, 3400, Tennessee Street, Unit 3, 3400 Tennessee Street. 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

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Engine 23, commercial fire alarm, 445, Georgia Street, Brinson Properties. Cross of Moran Street and Sonoma Boulevard, map grid K, 4.

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1: The alarm company called back. They spoke to the resident who said it was a false alarm, but the alarm company is not able to cancel.
0: I'm sorry, but I didn't understand. Can you repeat?
1: My words aren't working today. The alarm company called back. They spoke to a resident who said it was a false alarm, but the alarm company is not able to cancel.
0: Copy that. We'll be on scene shortly and advise. Thank you.
1: 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You're welcome.

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0: going to turn 1179 at Speed City Park on the Alabama and Sacramento side. It's going to be a vehicle hit a 15-year-old juvenile who was on a scooter. He's got some scratches and bruises, but he is up and walking. 3 and 6.
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